mockingbird's gonna sail away. We're gonna forget it. Big old moon's gonna shine like a spoon. We're gonna let it, baby. You won't regret it. Kick your shoes off.

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You can leave cause your heart is there, but you can stay cause you've been somewhere else. You can't try cause you look broke down, but you're crying anyway cause you're all

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Spring, elasticity, tone and grace. Animal kingdom, funa, root, creation. Animal creature, creature being living thing. Dumb animal, dumb friend, dumb creature.

four-letter word. We're going to try to spell a four-letter word. Now, the word is love. Won't do you no harm. We're going to try to spell love. It's like this. L. Say O. Let me hear that. B is your time. Say E. I want to know.